Y94, it is a Thursday, which means we are on Tavern Time, and we got Zero from the Playhouse out at Top Shelf Tavern. We're checking in with Zero right after Lady Gaga, Abracadabra on Y94.

0: We're on here doing it again on Tavern Time, 194 at Top Shelf Tavern in West Fargo. Now, we're going to be out here till 7. Prize, as far as that goes, it brings some Red River Valley Fair passes with me, so you can start pre-gaming for summer. Also, some Buffalo River Speedway passes that you can come and get tonight. I'm here till 7, Top Shelf Tavern at 194. Now, things to know about Top Shelf. Well, it has finally happened. The patio is open. You can come experience that here at Top Shelf Tavern. As far as monthly specials go, it is a new month, right? Well, it's the beer of the month, Fresh Squeeze IPA. Pizza's the Blowtorch, which has got a little kick to it and tasty. And the Flight is the Spring Fling. A whole lot of spring flavors for you in every single sip. Some of the events they have coming up, speaking of sipping, the Sip and Paint event happening on May 11th. Masquerade Murder Mystery on the 12th. And a Girls' Night Cosmo Edition on the 19th. And you can kind of follow along on their social media and their website to keep track of what's going on as far as that goes. And a lot of these you have to get your tickets in advance, right? You got to get your tickets available on Facebook, Eventbrite as well for these events. 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But as much of it is a special event that we're out here, no tickets required. Just come hang out. Top Shelf Tavern, we're here till 7 with Y94.
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My name is Zero. 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It's always good, but it's extra strong right now. Sip and Paint happening on the 11th, a Masquerade and Murder Mystery on the 12th, the 19th, a Girls Night. Tickets, you can get those on Eventbrite, Facebook as well, Top Shelf Tavern. Find them on Facebook and get all their event information there. We're here till 7. I got myself some Buffalo River Speedway tickets and some fair passes. I'm kicking out, so get yourself squared away for the summertime and enjoying that spring fling flight. A blowtorch pizza, and the beer of the month is Fresh Squeezed IPA, which you can come partake in that self-serve pour station. They got the fully stocked bar as well, and they got you covered. Now, Rosé is happening all May. 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A rosé spritz, a strawberry rosé lemonade, and rosé colada. So you come on out, enjoy that. It's Rosé all May, which, did I mention, you can enjoy that on the patio that is officially open at Top Shelf Tavern with Y94.

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0: Rosé, it's May, and hey, I'm Zero. 194 Top Shelf Tavern doing it live again for On Tavern Time till 7. 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We're here till 7. 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

For making away just past 6 p.m. here on this Thursday. Now, coming up this weekend is Mother's Day, and we still have a little bit of time for you to sign up and tell us why your mom is the bomb. Y94.com, tell us. We might be hooking you up with a bunch of prizes for your mom before Mother's Day this Sunday. That

That's Sabrina Carpenter and When Did You Get So Hot on Y94. We got Zero from the playoffs in the morning hanging out with you at Top Shelf Tavern. Every Thursday, we hang out in West Fargo from 5 to 7 at Top Shelf Tavern. And Zero is there until 7 p.m. with some prizes. So if you skedaddle over there, you might be able to catch him. Right now, nonstop music on Y94. It's Teddy Swims, The Door.

0: That's right, at Zero, broadcasting live from Top Shelf Tavern, and we're doing it again on Tavern Time. And I did come with prizes, just so you know. I have some gate admission passes to get you into the fair of the summer, so you start planning that, and Buffalo River Speedway passes as well. I got to tell you, the patio is open, and this is one of those days where, like, maybe it's starting out a little bit chilly, but you can come embrace that today. When you come out to Top Shelf Tavern, some of the things you can enjoy all month, rosé all May, all month, doing that $10 a glass, $28 a bottle, and you buy four rosé drinks and get the fifth for free. 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And their flight they're doing right now, the Spring Fling, is going to get you just, oh my gosh, all the flavors you need to get you to embrace spring. 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You're going to have to say, hey, Zero, can I have those? And I'll say, here you go. You can have those while supplies last. We're out here till 7, broadcasting live. 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

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We're doing it again on Tavern Time. 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You just come ask for them. 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I got the prizes. Come ask for them. I take care of you. 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
1: I do my hair toss, check my nails. Baby, how you feeling?

That's Lizzo to give me my cue to wrap up my time on this Thursday. Elbow Room, let's make it for E-Zero. Still at top shelf. One more check-in with him. Until tomorrow, though, I'm Joel D. saying see you later on Y94. Swam.

0: 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We're here till 7. 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